0: La musique veille sur FIP.
1: Next we have a very, very big group by the name of...

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Detroit City, Detroit City. 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

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She said, I've arrived in my last life. 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She said, I have arrived, I'm headed straight for enlightenment.

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Just what is loneliness? Loneliness is the absence of someone or others who care about you. Loneliness can numb the senses. In other words, your smell, touch, sight, hearing is slightly impaired. Loneliness can be dangerous and should be avoided in part.

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Sweetheart, I ask no more than this. 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Yes. Give me a kiss.

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My imagination will make that moment live. Give me what you alone can give. Yes, I will.

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There's no solution. 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Come on. Are you with me?

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I'm not being corny. This shit is real. Live peace. Live for love. Live peace. Live for love. Live peace. 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

Everyone just wants to be loved. Everyone wants love. 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Everyone leaves out no one. And everything besides love is cowardice. You want to be brave, you want to be tough. Peace and love is the toughest, hardest thing you can do. Build a bridge, it's where the courage is. Build a bridge, it's where the courage is. Shine your light, shine it true.

us up and take us higher, higher than the Himalaya, way up to Mount Sinai. I see the smoke, the cloud of Kaya, night and day it don't expire, like a sacrificial pyre, scorching hot, my not touch the white, I got the

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You're free to boost it, turn up the sound and don't reduce it. 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

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A labor it is. 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Everything is practice for stopping bullets, blossoming heartbeats, freedom music. While the Republicoons and the Democrazies argue the complexion of money, we float between classes and corners, from caviar to canned beans. E minor is a relative of G major. They family. In sound check, we split the difference. Just a tad of reverb, EQ the wedge. Living upright in the basement, a backwards world, music that wrinkles time. Reporting live from the poet's eye. Hand-me-down sounds found by an ear to the underground. Shedding off-the-cuff poems on napkins using hotel pens. A language in my mouth, juggling rotten wisdom teeth. Fluorescent folk singing the scab of running scales. A sore throat at the merch table. Selling seashells that carry the sound of slave ships docked by the seashore. When your address is your suitcase, the only religion is the show must go on. I want my bread and my roses.

0: everywhere he went, he'd use his word and all would say, there goes a clever gent.
1: When Dukes and Martha Rogers pass a time of day with me, I say me special word and meet me off me off the tea.
0: Woo! Docious Alley Expiistic Fragicali Rufus. But that's going a bit too far, don't you think?
1: Indubitably.
0: So when the cat has got your tongue, there's no need for dismay. Just summon up this word and then you've got a lot to say. But better use it carefully or it could change your life.
2: For example?
0: Yes?
2: One night I said it to me girl, and now me girl's me wife. Oh, and a lovely thing she is too.
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But the more them try fi stop I.

And now I would like to play one of the new things out of Cuba. This is a composition by our pianist, Lalo Schifrin, titled

yeah. Spiral staircases, no prints, these the actual paintings, cause we actually made it, we actually players.

0: Palo Santo for generations. In the old days, they combined wood collection with other activities.
1: Por ese Palo Santo no se puede instalar, no sirve para nada.